0: unstable than usual, so I followed you. One thing puzzles me.
1: Duckman, you were right. I can't give up on my children. How can I ever thank you?
0: Just take care of them.
1: I will. I promise.
0: You know, Carnacious, I think everything's gonna work out just fine for America.
1: Kids, why don't we all go out for ice cream? My treat.
2: Yay!
1: Could someone float me a long-term loan? I'm broke.

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The witch doctor. 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The witch doctor. The witch doctor. 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

0: system out. 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
0: 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Don't twist him out.
1: So Dillinger, how did you become so great?
0: Because I'm the king of drum and bass.
1: Grimy, grimy.
0: 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Look at me, I'm
1: Illinger. 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

0: größte Fahrer.
1: Go, Illinger, go. Go, Illinger, go. Go, Illinger, go. 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

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I need more bucks. 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

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You learn your lesson when you come from gutter, gutter, the gutter, the gutter. 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You look hot, baby, we should be lovers. Kinda hot, baby, we should be lovers.

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Cause this is strictly missing, I am unseen. I said, your favor.

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Ah, here to music power. Here I forward under the hour. Music like shower.

gets towards the morning hours, I'm part of it all. And I'm begging you, my friends, not to come near me no more.